0: Handle me. All right. Listen, no further notes.
1: No further notes. You got it.
0: Cameron Green in for Tammy Mack. Emmett by my side. Happy Friday.
1: Happy Friday.
0: To you and yours. 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Got to say hello to Sharon and Roderick. They're always listening. We love them.
1: Yeah, always.
0: Yes. And now, last time we spoke, we talked about the worst places for a first date, according to women. Okay. We did 1 through 10.
1: Okay.
0: Let's do the rest.
1: Okay, let's do it.
0: All right, 11, Red Lobster.
1: Red Lobster is great. What's wrong with Red Lobster?
0: The parents love Red Lobster.
1: Red Lobster is great.
0: You know, a hit and miss.
1: The biscuits, how do you miss with the biscuits?
0: But not a bad first date.
1: Not a bad first date.
0: Absolutely. Okay. A buffet.
1: A buffet. Is that a fancy way to say it?
0: A buffet?
1: Okay, I can say that.
0: First date?
1: Yeah, you don't want to be walking up and down and doing all that on a first date, so I can understand that.
0: Yeah, that might be. And you probably don't want to see how much I really eat. Yeah, probably not.
1: Okay.
0: IHOP.
1: Yeah, that's not good.
0: What's wrong with IHOP?
1: I mean, it's IHOP.
0: What's wrong with that?
1: Not for a first date.
0: What if it's a morning first date? You're tough. You're tough, Emmett.
1: Not IHOP. IHOP. No. Go to Norm's.
0: Norm's is right
1: Norm's
0: on time.
1: Norm's a little classier than IHOP.
0: Listen.
1: Yeah.
0: Denny's? That number 14.
1: Okay, I'm good. I'm going to go with Denny's.
0: Okay.
1: Denny's is good.
0: 15, the gym.
1: For a date?
0: Some people like to, people who work out don't mind that. They don't mind workout sessions
1: That's
0: together.
1: That's actually kind of smart.
0: I think it's cool.
1: Yeah, I like that.
0: Or maybe you take the date outside and go for a hike.
1: Okay. I like this.
0: Okay. 16, church.
1: Well, we can't say church is bad. Yeah, that's a great day.
0: You come into church if you date me.
1: Yeah.
0: At some point.
1: I think that's a good
0: prerequisite.
1: Day. Absolutely. You can't talk in church, though.
0: So it's not,
1: you can't build in church.
0: You can't, but it is a good way to see.
1: There's a lot of distractions in church.
0: A response if you ask someone and invite them to church. If that's a value of yours, I will say that.
1: I get you. Okay.
0: I understand that. Starbucks, number 17.
1: Nah.
0: Okay.
1: No.
0: 18, coffee dates in general.
1: I like coffee dates.
0: Okay. Two more, and then we'll do the rest on the other side. 19, ice cream dates.
1: I guess that's cool.
0: It's super cute.
1: Yeah.
0: And 20 for now, family functions.
1: That's too much.
0: Not on a first date.
1: Yeah, that's too much.
0: I don't know if I like you.
1: Yeah, I don't know if I like you. I don't want you to meet my mama and all that. No, that's too much.
0: No.
1: That's too much.
0: Those are the top. We're going down the list of the top date spots that you should take your first date, according to women.
1: Okay.
0: That's like interesting.
1: It's very interesting.
0: Interesting.
1: I wonder if men have a list like this.
0: I would love to read it.
1: I'm going to do some research to see if I can come up with something.
0: You know what I'm going to say?
1: What
0: Cheesecake
1: you gonna say? Cheesecake Factory. And you know what
0: day.
1: I'm going to say?
0: What you going to say?
1: The Taste of Soul, October 17th.
0: That's right.
1: Pull up and bring your date. If it's your first date, pull up to the Taste of Soul. It's good food, good music. You can't go wrong.
0: Man. Can't go wrong.
1: That's it.
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1: My name is Michael. 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She would listen to KJLH every morning. 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

0: 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Anderson Paak. He always has some move, you know, like make you want to move.
1: You know, he's a drummer.
0: That's true.
1: So that's why, he always got that rhythm in his song.
0: Very true. Yeah. On tour right now with Bruno Mars, Anderson Paak, Cameron Green, and for Tammy Mac with Emmett hanging out. Hope your Friday is going good.
1: Yes. Oh, no, I ain't going to say that. Go ahead.
0: What are you going to say?
1: I was going to say that.
0: I think you should say what you need to say.
1: On the cultural appropriation tour.
0: Oh.
1: That's what I was going to say.
0: Gotcha.
1: But you know.
0: Listen, we'll stop right there.
1: Yeah.
0: And Emmett, tomorrow is World Mental Health Day, right?
1: World Mental Health Day.
0: Yeah, World Mental Health Day is tomorrow, so make sure you take note. It is a day that is designed to raise awareness for global mental health education, advocacy against social stigma, first celebrated in 92 with the initiative of the World Federation of Mental Health, a global mental health organization with members. And I think this is kind of cool. I know Jennifer Hudson just acknowledged it on her show. So tomorrow is World Mental Health Day. So amazing. I know there are a lot of folks who struggle
1: Absolutely.
0: With mental health. And there's a lot of organizations and folks who are advocates and allies trying to work to create more better understanding and also raise funds and awareness to be able to do the research.
1: That's a fact. Check on the baby mamas tomorrow, too. All the world mental health, especially mine. So check World Mental Health Day tomorrow. check on my baby. But go ahead.
0: Emmett.
1: I'm sorry. It's Friday. You know,
0: it's Friday.
1: Yeah.
0: Freedom. Friday.
1: Peace to World Mental Health Day tomorrow, though.
0: All right. So we have this list about the worst, what women said is the worst place to take them on a first date.
1: Okay, let's do
0: some
1: it.
0: Of these we've been going over. This is the last of the list. We're wrapping it up. 20 through 28. Actually, 21 through 28.
1: Okay.
0: 21 is movie night.
1: I think that's a good date.
0: Netflix and chill, that's a good date. First date.
1: Not for the first date, that's a little sketchy.
0: It's a little sketchy. I think we talked off air about if friends, a lot of people I know are doing like movie time, you know, activities in their backyard, like having the family over.
1: Right.
0: With a big, big blow up screen, inviting the family over. I think that's okay.
1: Yeah.
0: If you, the homies getting together and you're doing like a, you know, backyard.
1: Yeah, it's a better atmosphere.
0: It's a better atmosphere, right. Okay, 22, somewhere that requires a long drive.
1: First date, I mean, you can talk. You can kind of vibe in a car, good music.
0: Yeah.
1: Atmosphere could be good, so I don't know about that.
0: But the first date, you got to make sure someone's following your location.
1: Yeah.
0: 23, bowling.
1: I disagree. Bowling is a great date.
0: I agree. Why do you feel that way?
1: Because you can get competitive. You can learn about each other. You can eat. You know what I'm saying?
0: Yeah.
1: Typically music in a bowling alley.
0: That's true.
1: It's a lot to do in a bowling alley.
0: That's
1: so
0: very true.
1: I think that's a really good date.
0: I think so, too. 24, the nightclub.
1: That's a terrible date.
0: Why?
1: I mean, it's too loud. You can't talk, and you're going to be dealing with distractions in the nightclub. I might see somebody that look better than you, and I don't want to talk to you no more. So I wouldn't do that.
0: Look here, girl.
1: Yeah, hey.
0: I'll be right back.
1: Yeah.
0: Okay, 25, the hookah bar.
1: First of all, I don't think any man should be in a hookah bar.
0: Okay.
1: Yeah, men stop smoking hookah.
0: Yeah.
1: That's not for us. And I don't think that the conversation in the hookah bar could really work.
0: It doesn't feel healthy.
1: Ah, okay.
0: Yeah, I'm not with the hookah. Although a lot of people hookah.
1: Yeah. Brothers, please stop hookah. Let's leave that in 2026.
0: 26, a bar just for drinks.
1: Well, that could work.
0: Okay.
1: Depending on what type of first date it is.
0: That's true. That's true. You're around people. You're, you know.
1: Yeah, we might be on the same type of timing.
0: Okay.
1: Yeah, I like
0: 27,
1: that.
0: The Waffle House.
1: Ain't nothing wrong with the Waffle House.
0: Nothing's wrong with the Waffle House.
1: That's a good date.
0: Okay. 28, last one is sporting events.
1: Oh, that's a great date.
0: That is a great first date.
1: To the Lakers, to the Dodger game, to the Angels, that's a great date.
0: Yeah, I agree. So these are the top 28 places that Lady said is a worst first date, and we wholeheartedly agree that some of them are wrong.
1: Absolutely.
0: All right. We've got more coming up. Before we do that, though, your power, your voice, it is important that you get out and vote. 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
5: 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And Prop 3 is not a tax increase and does not raise taxes on anyone. 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

0: It did. It put a smile on my face for sure.
1: Yeah, man. Rest in peace to Ms. Angie Stone.
0: Absolutely. Cameron Green in for Tammy Mack. Emmett, happy Friday to you as the sun sets on the beautiful city.
1: Hope
0: you've got some good things in store for yourself this weekend. It's a holiday for a lot of people on Monday.
1: Really? What holiday is it?
0: Indigenous Peoples Day.
1: Oh, okay.
0: Mm-hmm.
1: All right.
0: Shout out to my Indigenous brothers and sisters. That is a day that we're gonna pause and we're gonna celebrate.
1: Do we get that day off?
0: I don't know.
1: Okay.
0: But traffic might be a little lighter on Monday. And as we've been speaking about, Hurricane Rachel she's pretty much coming on coming on shore.
1: Yeah, those waves in Huntington Beach and Long Beach look really serious.
0: Newport Beach is flooded.
1: Absolutely.
0: A lot of the Balboa Island area is flooded right now. That's not AI. That's absolutely true.
1: That's wild.
0: So we're going to see her increase. She's going to come on shore as a tropical storm.
1: Okay.
0: Right? So we're going to see her intensity increase over the next couple days. Expect some rain happening probably around Sunday in some areas they're forecasting. Light, and then Monday is more of the, you know, maybe a bigger punch potentially.
1: Okay, we'll see.
0: But coastal flood warnings are in effect. If you live in the beautiful city of Long Beach and you live near the water, definitely, you know, you might want to pay attention to what's being predicted. But that storm absolutely... That system is moving through. It's starting to move through right now. So just everyone be safe.
1: Yes,
0: and the tropical moisture might bring some humidity. So
1: okay, it'll be interesting to see what happens. You can definitely stay tuned to KJLH. We'll keep you guys informed.
0: Absolutely. 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You've been involved in an accident as a pedestrian, cyclist, or on your scooter, call them, the Law Offices of Homa Malayam. She's got over 35 years of experience recovering for the community. No recovery, no fee. 310-207-9009. It is the name and the voice you trust. Taste of Soul coming their way, right, Emmett? I know you've been very excited.
1: I'm excited. October 17th. Don't miss it.
0: Crenshaw and Obama.
1: Be there early.
0: Yeah.
1: 7, 8. If you want to get a good spot, get there early. I say 7 o'clock.
0: Absolutely. We've got artists like Lucky Day, Alex Isley, Joyce Wright, Alan Stone, Dietrich Haddon. He's one of my favorites.
1: Yeah, bring the Lord with you.
0: All day.
1: Hey, I like that.
0: Rick Dorn. We play him a lot on Spread the Word.
1: Uh-huh.
0: Genevieve Daly, who's one of my personal favorites.
1: Mm-hmm. Show enough, white boy with some soul.
0: Show enough saying.
1: Yes, show enough saying.
0: And so many more. Okay, so make sure. I got to shout out the Radio Free Voices. We have a choir.
1: Yes.
0: And they're good.
1: They're doing great.
0: Absolutely.
1: They put out a new single also.
0: They did.
1: Shout out to Miss Tracy.
0: Tracy Brown.
1: Yeah.
0: That's right. They're going to be live on our KJLH music stage. 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We like to call it the KJLH Takeover. Crenshaw and Obama, Saturday, October 17th. We'll see you there. 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
1: 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He lost both parents at 5 years old, raised by his older sister, a single mom. John McKinney came up like we did. He worked hard, fast food worker, painter, carpenter's apprentice. Then John McKinney came to LA with two suitcases, $250, and a dream. He graduated UCLA Law, became a prosecutor, building his career in the courtroom. 100 jury trials, personally tried nearly 40 murder cases, won them all. Now John McKinney is running for city attorney. A lifelong Democrat, John McKinney will make our streets safer, fight political corruption, and take on crooked landlords. John McKinney, Democrat, the people's lawyer for LA City Attorney.
2: All right, LA.

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0: 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He goes by the name of Magnus Ferrell.
1: Magnus Ferrell.
0: That's Will Ferrell's son.
1: Really?
0: Yes.
1: The comedian Will Ferrell.
0: Comedian Will Ferrell.
1: From Long Beach, Will Ferrell.
0: From Long Beach, Will Ferrell.
1: Wow.
0: And I think that's a little bit of a, you know.
1: You know, I'm a tough critic. I was kind of, you know.
0: I'm not mad at that.
1: But I like it. It sounds good.
0: You know what? I can appreciate it because I feel like it sounds like something you put on in the house. It comes up on the playlist. You're not necessarily changing it. But like, you know, you chilling out or you straightening up at home. And it's easy listening. That's kind of what I appreciate about
1: it. Like clean up music.
0: But it's easy listening.
1: Yeah,
0: it's not hard in your face. He has a decent falsetto. Whoa.
1: Okay.
0: Pause.
1: It's Friday.
0: Yeah, decent falsetto.
1: It's all right. Yeah, great falsetto. Sounds good.
0: Yeah.
1: You know, his daddy's talented, so it makes sense that the son is talented. I like that.
0: Yeah. Shout out to Magnus. Cameron Green in for Tammy Mack and Emmett. Emmett, thank you for taking such good care of me these last 2 days.
1: Thank you for being here.
0: I appreciate
1: it's
0: you.
1: It's been such a pleasure.
0: Thank you. We've had Kirk Franklin sliding through.
1: Yeah, you bought the Lord.
0: He brought the Lord,
1: yes,
0: which
1: indeed.
0: We need.
1: Yes.
0: Right? He's got a new project.
1: Yes, yes.
0: October 30th.
1: October 30th, double disc.
0: I Am What I Am.
1: Yep, absolutely.
0: And then today we just hung out.
1: We did more than that.
0: We did.
1: You have your lovely
0: my
1: mother
0: mom.
1: In here
0: I
1: today.
0: Did. Shout out to Teresa.
1: Yeah, thanks. So nice to meet you, Miss Teresa.
0: Yes.
1: And it's been a great day.
0: Mm-hmm.
1: I want to do a shout out before we get up out of here.
0: Yes, please.
1: Happy birthday to my man Donovan Eskridge. He just turned 14 years old. Goes to Wiseburn Middle School, and he's going to Rockin' Cajun in Carson for his birthday. So happy birthday,
0: oh,
1: man.
0: Wow.
1: Yeah, you keep doing good in school. Keep doing your thing, man. Happy birthday.
0: I love that. Yes. I think you have one more shout out, right? No, you're good.
1: Well, shout out to the Dodgers.
0: Okay.
1: You know, congrats. Let's bring this home. Shout out to the Lakers. Let's get this
0: okay,
1: right.
0: Okay, that's your team still.
1: And shout out to the Clippers, too.
0: All right.
1: Why not?
0: Yeah, I love the L.A. love.
1: Yeah.
0: Okay.
1: What about yourself? Any shout-outs?
0: No shout-outs, but just a reminder to folks to save the date. Saturday, October 17th. Crenshaw and Obama is the Taste of Soul. We're taking over the place, and we hope that you'll be there. I do have a shout-out. Join me tomorrow for the Radio Free Top 23 Countdown.
1: Yes, yes.
0: I do that every single Saturday from 4 to 8. We spotlight an artist, a genre, a theme. Uh-huh. We build countdowns together.
1: Uh-huh.
0: And then, of course, on Sunday, my partner in praise, Andre Russell,
1: yes,
0: we spread the word. But tomorrow's countdown.
1: Yeah, what is it going to be about?
0: We are going to honor the late, great Freddie Jackson. And I know
1: right.
0: You've been waiting for
1: it's
0: him.
1: It's only right. That's a fact.
0: I mean, he's got hit after hit after hit.
1: After hit.
0: And we will show him a lot of love as he deserves tomorrow. So tune in. And if you know someone who appreciates Freddie Jackson, check me out. 4 o'clock. You can download the KJLH app. It's absolutely free in the iTunes and Android store. Click on that Listen Live or that Open Mic feature. Talk back to me. Tell me what your favorite memory of Freddie Jackson is, because he had a lot of music, a lot of hits, and I'm sure he was the soundtrack for a lot of people's lives.
1: Absolutely. That's going to be an amazing show. Looking forward to that.
0: Thank you, Emmett. Well, as all, be blessed, Emmett. Appreciate you.
1: Yes, ma'am.
0: And to our lovely listeners, have a wonderful weekend. Stay dry and take care. We are you. 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

0: Well, that is called Marvel from Mark Lowe here on Radio Free 102.3 KJLH. Yes, it is Friday. Oh, I've been waiting on Friday since last Friday. You don't feel me. Sean Andre in for my brother Kevin Nash until 10 o'clock tonight. In the mix for you this hour, Money Long, The Richest. Got some Gordon Banks. That's a smooth cut, too, called Keep You in Mind, Tiana Taylor. Before I go any further, shouts out to my lady, Miss Cameron Green, doing her thing the last couple of days. And for Tammy Mack, Cameron Green and Emmett, always doing his thing, of course, but want to give mad love to the both of them. Now, mad love to Taste of Soul next weekend. What? Next Saturday? If you don't know, now you know.
1: 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The corner of Crenshaw and Obama. 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

sexy, the oh-so-talented, the beautiful, the flawless. Did I say sexy already? Okay, now come on now. Don't act like it's just me, fellas. We know how great Mia is. It's Radio Free, 102.3 KJLH. Shout out Dre in for Kevin Nash now. You know, that jam is called Sandwich and a Soda. That ain't gonna do it for a brother right now. So listen, I worked out really hard this morning, had a long day. I had, I think, a petite vanilla scone and a big old green tea lemonade. So I'm gonna eat a little bit more than sandwich and a soda, but I do love that jam. Marvin Gaye on the way for you musically. John Legend, Luda, Lucky Day. You know, we were just talking about Taste of Soul. Can't believe it is next weekend, next Saturday. Huge fan of Lucky Day. Lucky Day is gonna be there in the house. All the way live, Alex Isley will be there. Joyce Rice, she's kind of sexy too. Alan Stone, Dietrich Haddon, Genevieve. Love me some Genevieve. Daily, man, he's got some banging new stuff out. The Radio Free Voices Choir and many, many more. Oh, did I mention? My little paper here. Just added to Taste of Soul. The one, the only, Tone Stith will be in the house. Doing his jam called Fly. Now, that's the number one song on adult radio right now. All the pertinent info for you online at kjlhradio.com. 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

Stone here on Radio Free 102.3 KJLH on a Friday night. Hope you're doing well. Hope you had a wonderful day. Sean Andre in for Kevin Nash until 10 o'clock tonight. Boogies in My Soul. Chaka Khan in the mix for you this hour, along with Alicia Keys, PJ Morton, and the lovely Shantae Moore. Love's taking over. Man, that's like early 90s, early to mid 90s. Oh, that whole CD was off the charts. Speaking of off the charts, our very own Stevie, of course, you know that. You've known that for years. Guess what? He's coming home. That's right. December 19th, closing out his 50th anniversary world tour at the Intuit Dome with the full Songs in the Key of Life celebration. Yes, we want to put you in the house to witness this very special sold out night in it. 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

0: Free, 102.3 KJLH. Sean Andre in for Kevin Nash. It's a Friday night. Doesn't that sound good? I'm talking about music to the ears. Boy, Friday night, that's what I'm talking about. OJs, how about some KJLH Gold? Used to be my girl. We've got some Robin Thicke. Got to get her back daily with my cut called Slide. That's my jam right there. Mentioned earlier, Daly's going to be at Taste of Soul next weekend, next Saturday, along with Lucky Day, Alex Isley, Alan Stone, who I played a little bit earlier, Joyce Rice, Rick Dorn, Teresa Griffin, Gavin Rome, the Radio Free Voices Choir. 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

0: and it's called Love Wins Every Time from the one and only, the only one, Miss Melba Moore here on Radio Free 102.3 KJLH. Shout out Dre in for Kevin Nash. And you know, I got an amazing opportunity to hear Melba Moore on Tammy Mack's show. Was that last week or the week before? Maybe a couple of weeks ago. That was one of the greatest interviews ever. Of course, you know how great Tammy Mack is at interviewing, but, you know, she's also a huge fan of Melba Moore, and so that really kind of comes through the radio when you're a huge fan of somebody and you're having this great conversation, and, you know, I think she's known her for many years, too. Go way back, and man, that was just a really inspirational interview, and the callers called up on the show and they got a big kick out of hearing Melba Moore on Tammy Mack's show too, so really enjoyed that. Olivia Dean, you're gonna enjoy that, her new one called Dive. We've got Jhené, Rihanna, got Love on the Brain on a Friday night. What you got on your brain? A little mixing, you know. DJ Mark is coming up in a little bit. He's gonna be on those ones and the twos. But before we get to that, we got to get to this. We've got to talk about it. If something goes wrong with your mail-in ballot, you know how important this is, or you run into any type of issues at the polls this midterm, you do have the right to report it. Now, if you notice voter intimidation or something is off, it just, you know, in your soul, it doesn't feel right. 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

0: It's going to be on those ones and the twos. DJ Mark, Bobo going to be in the house on a Friday night. But I've got to remind you, before I go, I would be remiss if I did not. Of course, you probably already know this. Taste of Soul is going down next weekend, next Saturday. And we called in some of the biggest voices in music just for you. Check this out, y'all. Lucky Day, Alex Isley, Joyce Rice, Alan Stone, Dietrich Haddon, Genevieve, Daily, Rick Doyen, just added to the show, the one and only Tone Stiff, and our very own Radio Free Voices Choir. I said it a little bit earlier, if you've never seen the Radio Free Voices Choir, they get down. They can sing, they can blow, whatever you want to call it, they got it going on. 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DJ Mark, Bobo up next. 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
1: All right, L.A., quick question. Why do we call it rush hour when ain't nobody rushing nowhere? You on the 405 doing 6 miles an hour, looking over to the person next to you like, are we family now?

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0: 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He goes by the name of Bobo. What's happening, bro?
1: What up with you, dog?
0: Hey, dog, it's been a long week. It is the weekend. We are starting off the weekend. We are the soundtrack of whatever the weekend is going to be for whoever who is listening.
1: I can actually say I've been looking forward to this all week, because like you said, it's been a long week, and I needed time to come in here and get my basic ass dance moves on.
0: And you are definitely doing that.
1: Yeah.
0: So we are making everybody else do that. I know the weather's going to change this weekend, but you know, I want everybody out there to have a great time no matter what the weather is like. Do not let the weather keep you from doing anything that you want to do, right?
1: Man, it's LA.
0: Yeah.
1: It rains once a year.
0: Yeah.
1: You better get outside and do what you got to do.
0: And every time it rains, they say that we on storm watch. Yeah, right.
1: Well, you know what? I don't know. I got to give it up. Not give it up, but, you know, prayers out to the people in Newport Beach and Long Beach, man.
0: Oh, yeah. I saw that today.
1: The tides is rising over there. They got 6-foot swell waves hitting in and destroying homes,
0: Yeah,
1: man.
0: Everybody who stayed by the beach, man, water was definitely hitting the home. So y'all be safe out there in Huntington Beach.
1: Turn their first floors into pools.
0: Wow.
1: That was, man.
0: Yeah,
1: prayers up to Long Beach. Hope your insurance covers.
0: Well, there's something else that we want to cover with you that Saturday, October 17th on Crenshaw and Obama is definitely the Taste of Soul.
1: Yeah.
0: Make sure we want to see you guys out there live and early with Lucky Day, Alex Isley, Joy Rice, Alan Stone, and many, many more. Stay right here. I'm going to be right back in the mix. It's Radio Free 102.3.
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Plus, some of the freshest faces moving the culture. Alex Isley, Genevieve, and Alan Stone. And just added to the lineup, Tone Stiff. 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
9: Koala, you taking any requests?
8: You know I am. 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
9: Bad Boy having a party. 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
8: Ooh,
10: some Luke?
8: What? Man, I'm not mad
9: what
8: at
9: you know
8: that.
9: About that. What about you know about that youngin?
8: Oh my God. Is she really youngin. Testing me?
10: Yeah, youngin.
8: She really testing me?
10: With your young ass. Youngin.
8: I got you, baby girl. Yeah. Keep your radio turned up, all right?
10: Youngin.
8: Yeah.
9: Okay.
8: Whatever.
9: Thank you. Thank you, sweetheart.
8: All right, you got it.
10: Okay. Play it, youngin.
9: Thank you.
8: I am.
9: Bye.

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Alex Isley, Genevieve, and Alan Stone. And just added to the lineup, Tone Stiff. 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
1: Ooh.
0: Some Stone. I mean, it ain't that old, but
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0: Make it happen.
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Plus, some of the freshest faces moving the culture. Alex Isley, Genevieve, and Alan Stone. And just added to the lineup, Tone Stiff. 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

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Plus, some of the freshest faces moving the culture. Alex Isley, Genevieve, and Alan Stone. And just added to the lineup, Tone Stiff. 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
1: You did your thing. Lead me in with that Kirk Franklin was golden.
0: Hey,
1: it was
0: man.
1: My idea. But
0: you can never go wrong with that. I don't care what crowd you're in front of. You can never go wrong with that song.
1: Never go wrong with anything Kirk Franklin.
0: No,

0: to an artist, you still got to take your hat off to our boss, our good friend, your brother from another mother, Stevie. Man, you know, he has his 50th anniversary songs, Key of Life. Did I say that right?
1: Nope.
0: You gonna correct me?
1: Nope.

0: Oh, absolutely. If you try to buy these tickets, let me just let you know the seats are sold out.
1: No, you can buy them. You're going to give up your rent money.
0: Yeah, you're going to give up more than your rent money. You're going to give up your rent money, your car note, your insurance, a leg.
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Plus, some of the freshest faces moving the culture. Alex Isley, Genevieve, and Alan Stone. And just added to the lineup, Tone Stiff. 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

0: 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It's your nephew from your favorite Uncle Ricky Ruckus. That was the homie Rhapsody right there. New joint called Apple Juice. And if it sounds familiar, yeah, that's a little D'Angelo in there. A little D'Angelo. One more gin in there. You know what I'm saying? I love that record. Big shout outs to Rhapsody, my sister. Extra love because we both from North Carolina. She from Snow Hill. I'm from Winston-Salem, North Carolina. We always in the building. And you know Rhapsody gonna give you some bars. She gonna give you some bars. And I got some bars coming up. It's the new, brand new Worldwide Weekly Wrap Up on the way. It's your nephew from your favorite Uncle Ricky Ruckus. Keep it locked in. Yeah.
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It's your nephew from your favorite uncle, Ricky Ruckus. That was Major, the homie Major, made this moment never end. Yeah. Hey, check it out, man. This is for the community. We inviting you. I'm talking to you. We inviting you out next Saturday, October 17th, to Crenshaw and Obama. If you're from around these parts, then you should know what I said. For the 2026 Taste of Soul, we called in some of the biggest new voices in music just for you. So don't miss some free live performances by Lucky Day, Alex Isley, Joyce Rice, Alan Stone, Dietrich Haddon, Genevieve Daly, Rick Dorn, Teresa Griffin, Gavin Rohn, the Radio Free Voices Choir, and many, many, many more. All your favorite personalities, Tammy Mack, Ricky Ruckus, Andre Russell, Bobo, DJ Mark, Ade Lamar, Kevin Nash, God Black. Everybody's coming out, man. Live on the KJLH music stage. I would hate for you to miss this thing. You feel me? Yeah. So, for the complete lineup, visit KJLHradio.com and don't go nowhere. Stay right here with your nephew. You heard?

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0: 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It's your nephew from your favorite Uncle Ricky Ruckus. That's Tamia forever in a day. What's going on? Now, I know you all have heard of the name Will Ferrell. Funny guy. The man been making us laugh for years. Well, his son, Magnus Ferrell, is making a name for himself, and he's doing it through music. And I actually had a chance to sit down with Magnus. He came through for my series, The Vibe Check, where we sit down with some of your favorite stars and get to know the person behind the spotlight. It'd be dope to check it out. You can check it out on our Instagram at Radio Free KJLH or my Instagram page at Ricky Ruckus. Got a new joint called Asleep Talking. It's pretty dope. Don't go nowhere. We got the Worldwide Weekly Wrap Up on the way. But first, Magnus Ferrell. Yeah.
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1: So let me say something, because I got something to say. Song is called Forgive Them.

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KJLH. It's your nephew from your favorite uncle, Ricky Ruckus. That's called Marvel by Mark Lowe. Yeah. How y'all doing? Okay. We a week out. Taste of Soul is going down next Saturday, October 17th. Crenshaw and Obama. Lucky Day, Alex Isley, Joyce Wright, Alan Stone, Dietrich Haddon, Genevieve Daly, Rick Dawn, Teresa Griffin, Gavin Rohn, the Radio Free Voices. Yeah. Come on, man. It just added to the Taste of Soul stage. The new sensation, Tone Stiff. Oh, yeah. He plays the drums, the guitar, the piano. Taking the BET Awards stage by storm, and now he's bringing that set to the KJLH Music stage with Fly, the number one song on the Dough Radio. It's going down, man. October 17th, Crenshaw and Obama. 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
1: 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And then you talk your talk.

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0: 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It's your nephew from your favorite Uncle Ricky Ruckus. That was Gabby Simone with Safe. You know, one of the most underrated feelings in the world is peace. Being around somebody when you don't have to second guess their intentions. You don't have to pretend to be somebody you're not. You can just be yourself. And that goes for relationships, friendships, even family. Everybody deserves somebody they can feel safe around. You know what I'm saying? And I also want you to feel safe when you go vote. 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

0: 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The corner of Crenshaw and Obama. 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

0: 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It's your nephew from your favorite uncle, Ricky Ruckus. And that right there was Step by Snoop Dogg featuring Swizz Beatz. The legends, legends. Speaking of legends, if we're going to talk about legends, we got to talk about the man himself. Stevie Wonder is coming home December 19th, closing out his 50th anniversary world tour.
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0: 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Oh, we're going to get right on into this weekly wrap-up. If you ain't heard, here you go.

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0: grand morning, grand rising. My hallelujah belongs to you and it belongs to our loving God. Thank God. Not a weak week. I know it. I know you didn't have one, but a strong, merciful, God-filled, loving week. Let him pour you a cup of gratitude, a cup of grace, a cup of mercy, and a cup of love. He woke you up this morning, which means he's not through with us yet. And you know there's not a spot where God is not. You know you were created to succeed, designed to win, equipped to overcome, anointed to be a blessing and prosper and thrive and be a blessing for someone. You know he gave us a triple heart bypass, the hospital, the morgue, and the cemetery. It ain't over till God says it's over. Count your blessings, not your problems. And while the rest of the world sleeps, we are enjoying God's wonderful music. Mr. Saturday here, lifting your weekend from the wood to the world. 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

Listen, I don't know what your Bible says, but the last time

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Come on. Amen. Come on, choir. My, that's all. That's it. I need another soprano.

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Are you ready for the mantra? Then let's go. From the alleys to the valleys and all around the world, because it's God-given and God-driven. Remember, he didn't wake you up to mumble, fumble, stumble, tumble, crumble. You know better. What did he do? He woke you up to be much more humble. So let's rumble. Let's do it. Spiritual rumble. Call 3 or text 10 and tell them how much you love them. Let me go to my phone. See what we got here. Alrighty. Keith Taylor. My morning ride in here in the big red truck. Hey, Keith. Thanks for the conversation this morning, as always. It's a blessing. I'll see you in church tomorrow. You in Maryland. Grand Rising out of Atlanta, Georgia. Yes, Dr. Gloria Milo. Hi, Dr. Milo. Charlie McDaniels, the man who tagged me that Mr. Saturday. Hey, what's up, Charlie? Hey, tell Deska hello. Terry Davis, Maxine Waters, Nicholson, my Michigan sister. God bless you. Thank you so much. Walter Patton, he puts it on me every single day. Thank you, brother. I love you. David, I didn't hear from you yesterday evening. I was like, where's David? But I know he's

there. Grand Rising, my brother. Tell Tina, hello, Sister Kawana. Good morning. And good morning to each and every single one of you this morning. Thank you for checking in with a brother. Remember, text your 10 or call them and tell them how much you love them. Won't you do that?

know you will. Reverend James Cleveland, can't nobody do me like Jesus. On Radio Free, KJLH.

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1: 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Can't nobody do me like Jesus. How about some Tasha Cobb on Radio Free?

0: You Larly, with your knees, please. That's going to be our next song on your Radio Free. Just hang on, because I got that lovely lady. You know who I'm talking about. None other than our very own Miss Molly Bell on your Radio Free. God morning, Molly.
1: God bless morning, Roland, and to all of the Fit family. This is a good day. How you feeling?
0: Better than most, I must boast, because I'm protected by the Holy Ghost.
1: Oh, yes. a poet in our lives. This is really good. Today, I want to hear if you could find, locate it. Can't nobody do me like Jesus.
0: Okay.
1: That's my choice. Or you could do a Mississippi Mass Choir, whomever you feel like.
0: Well, we did that. We did that first one you said. I'll do that Mississippi Mass Choir for you next.
1: All right. Okay. Well, let me begin. This is Molly Bell, and I am straight out of Compton. God bless morning, Roland, and all of us in the SIT, the spiritual inspirational time. We're doing as O.R. Stevie Wonder says, we're going to pick up the phone, call and say, I just called to say I love you. Those are powerful three words. I love you. So get up and make that call. Roland in his book, God Shot, says, life, is a journey. But it is nothing, no thing without God. So wake up and get up. Roland began this spiritual inspirational time with a call to wake up. It's a brand new day. Norman Hutchison saying, I'm on the battlefield. If I hold out, I will get my crown. All of us gonna hold out for our crown. And the SIT love list began with Kirk Franklin, Melodies from Heaven. When you play your music, Roland, we know that these melodies are chosen. And then you said for the melodies to rain down on me. Roland, thanks for Vesta singing Better Days. We've gone through a lot with the weather, with politics and stuff. So we are. But better days are coming my way. Roland, I thanks for sharing that with us. Be yours and mine, powerful. So call in and share your joys. Norman Hutchison says, Jesus is on the main line. Gonna call him up and tell him what you want. I don't know if the young people remember that we had different lines, but now they could call, text, do everything. Erica Campbell saying, I need just a little more Jesus. Haven't we gone to a dinner and asked the cook, I need a little more gravy. So we all need a little more Jesus. The elements, earth, wind and fire, devotion. And your prayer warriors, you know what you've got to do. You've got to keep fasting. You've got to keep praying, because the struggle continues, but always to God be the glory. And if it's okay, I think I want to hear Mississippi Mass or James Cleveland. Can't nobody do me like Jesus.
0: We did that one already, Molly. Remember, we just did that one. I'm going to do that Mississippi Mass Choir for you. How about that?
1: Okay. And I had written it down, and that's probably why I wrote it down.
0: Okay. We love you.
1: Anyway, thank you for helping me out this morning, because I've been through a lot, and I'll talk to you later about it. But God is still, and Jesus is still on the main line. For that, I thank you, and I give you all the praise, honor, and the glory. And I'll be listening. Thank you, Roland.
0: Thank you, Molly.

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Hey, remember, biggest community event anywhere in the whole wide world, Taste of Soul. We got some of the greatest acts in the whole wide world. You know what I mean? I got Freddie Jackson, Triple Play, coming up. My brother Guy Black is also featuring Freddie Jackson a little bit later on. Okay? All righty, you know why. He transitioned 3 days after his birthday, turned 70. Love List, Andre and Ray Alexander. My brother Todd Donahue, I doubt. Ecclesia, Deacon Todd, what's up, brother? How you doing? Robert and Tisha in Phoenix, Arizona.

Arizona. I'll stay in Arizona. Jo Helen Shoemade, she loves Reverend James Cleveland. I do too, sis. Vincent and Cynthia in Florida. Hey, guys. I'm heading to Utah next week. I am. Papa Jay got a book signing today. I'm going. Big Ron, the truck driver. Billy Foster. Clarence and Tanya Pasadena. Hey, Rocky. Pasadena, Joyce in Kentucky, hey Paul Flint, Stacy Vaughn, hey now, Phil Fixico, how you doing? Constance of Compton, hey CC, Linda Colbert, Cynthia John Weathersby, yeah, Eddie Polk. Miss Iris Motown Gordian, my auntie, first lady of Motown Robinson, Claudia de Aziza and Tim. Good morning. Hey, Deborah Earl, Jody, Kathleen Schwartz. Kimala, North Carolina, James Field. Hey, man, I've been listening to your shows. You're killing it. Yeah, Johnny Jameson. Hey, man. Lena Sweeney, I haven't said that name in a while. Linda and Paul Sheely, how y'all doing? Lois got it right. Mary Scott, Brenda Lee out here in Inglewood. Metro Marvel. Anita Stevens at that ringing line. Rod Deming. Rita Miles, hey Rita. Tanya Bynette Young, Tammy Barber and Holland, all three Rotonis, Rushing, Sneed and Scarborough. Willie and Buddy and Mamu. Man, I got a lot of folks. Vi, hey, Vi Peterson. How you doing? Reverend JJ celebrated a birthday the other day. So many lovely people. Denise Moore. Hey, Denise, you finally got through, huh? I hear you, sister. Well, I'm going to get out the way. By Mr. Well, wait a minute, Howard and Angela Ely and Glenn Marshall and the Divine One. Ha ha, I caught you. Hey, Loretta, love you guys.

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0: Radio Free 102.3 KGLH. I want to get next to you. Freddie Jackson transitioned 3 days after his birthday on the 5th of October. Man, what a voice. That started behind Melba Moore. I heard a Melba Moore song right before I came on this morning. That's how he started. Harlem Brother. That's right. New York City. A lot of great hits. Rock Me Tonight. Have You Ever Loved Somebody? Jam Tonight. Do Me. You Are. Guy Black got more of it for you. He does. So stick around for that. A musical tribute to good brother Freddie Jackson. October is Breast Cancer Month. Let us not forget. And remember, weekends belong to us, where every song is especially handpicked for Y-O-U. Mr. Saturday here. Stay cool. Stay calm. Stay collected. We got a lot of great stuff happening for you. 1978 was the year. What was the number one song on October the 10th, 1978? And I got a Tales, Truth, and Trivia. 100 years they were born and built for the same destiny at 750. All righty. Hey, you know he's coming. Coming home. He's leaving out of here next week. Yeah, he is. Closing out his 50th anniversary world tour. Did I say that? I did. He's coming home to the Intuit Dome with full songs in the Key of Life celebration. I got to stand up for that one. We want to put you in the house. Can we do that? Can we do that? 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

0: great skate song. All the skaters love this one. Double Dutch Bus. Frankie Smith. Come on, Frankie. I feel you, baby boy. I feel you. You know what he's getting ready to say. Go ahead.
1: Do it, do it, do it.
0: 6:31. Good morning. This is your good final. Mr. Saturday here on your Radio Free. October has arrived, family. The air is cooler, the mornings quieter, and the season is calling you to reset. This is your good vinyl, cool, calm, and collected, guiding you through another beautiful sunrise on Radio Free 102.3 KJLH. 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It's God-given and it's God-driven. 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

0: 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You exercising? Are you? We are you. Not a slogan, but a signature of our love. We are you and you are we. 1978. 1010. What was the number one song? I got it for you. See if you can think of what it is. Catch it. Tales, Truth, and Trivia, 750. 100 years. They were born and built for the same destiny. Oh, yeah. Destiny. This one's for the community. Radio Free 102.3 KJLH invites you to Taste of Soda 26. Next Saturday, on the Shaw and Obama. Oh, yeah. We called in some of the biggest voices in music just for YOU. Don't miss free live performances by Lucky Day. I got some of that today. Alex Isley. You know that last name is. You know. Come on now. Joyce Rice, Alan Stone, Diedrich Haddon. I tell everybody I went to school with his daddy. Nobody believes me. Ask Diedrich what his daddy's name is. I bet he'll tell you it's Clarence. Bishop Clarence Haddon. I guarantee it. Genevieve. Come on, Sister Daly. Rick Dorn, Teresa Griffin, Gavin Rohn. The Radio Free Voices. Wait a minute. Who's this brother? Just added to Taste of Soul. Tony Stith. He plays the drums, the guitar, the piano. I play basketball. How about that? He's taking the BET Award stage by storm. He's coming. He's coming. Oh, my, you got to be there. The Radio Free Voices Choir and many more live on the KJLH music stage. 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I need to get out the way. I got 1967. I came here. I was known as the next song that's coming next on your Radio Free.
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Yes, yes, yes. 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Get down, Art Blakely. Down under. Let me get a little piece of this right now. Hit it. I'm resetting my spirit. From the alleys to the valleys and all around the world. 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Let's go here. 1978. Great year. Boogie, oogie, oogie. Got to get you into my life. One Nation. I'm every woman.

0: it's you that I need. Used to be my girl. Close the door. What song was number one? October the 10th, 1978. Which one? Which one? Stick around.
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2: 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The corner of Crenshaw and Obama. 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

to the stage. And the R&B legends don't stop there with Q Parker, founding member of 112, Jay Holiday, Portrait, Billy Covington, former lead singer of High Five, along with the smooth sounds of Sax Appeal, with music by DJ Q Nice and hosted by comedian Speedy. 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

to the stage. And the R&B legends don't stop there with Q Parker, founding member of 112, Jay Holiday, Portrait, Billy Covington, former lead singer of High Five, along with the smooth sounds of Sax Appeal, with music by DJ Q Nice and hosted by comedian Speedy. 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

I hear you, Prince. I'm feeling you, Prince. How about you, City? Mr. Saturday dropping it on you. Adore. Mr. Saturday family, bringing you the Sunrise Soul and Weekend Energy.

0: 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Cool, calm, and collected. You know what I'm saying? Why are folks calling me? Call me in about 2 years. I feel you. Birthday's on the way. If you can't get through because I locked the phones up for a second, I got to do something. Born in the same year, built the same destiny. Truth and trivia entails. 100 years ago, 1926, two babies entered the world. One in Alton, Illinois, on May 26th, the other September the 23rd, in Hamlet, North Carolina. Born just months apart, raised in different worlds, but destined to meet in the center of a musical revolution. One brought the cool, that quiet fire, that horn that could whisper and still shake the room. The other brought the searching, a sound that climbed, spiraled, and reached for something higher than melody. When their paths finally crossed, jazz didn't just evolve, it transformed. Together, they created the most celebrated jazz album in history. One sculpting space, the other filling it with spirit. Two men born in the same year, pushing each other, challenging each other, expanding the very definition of what music could be. Well, you know, 1926 wasn't a coincidence. It was a calling, a year that delivered two voices who rewrite the language of improvisation, influence generations, and leave a legacy that still breathes in every club, every classroom, every musician who dares to reach beyond the notes. I'm going to do a double play because today is another artist's birthday. A trio of giants on your Radio Free.
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hear you, Lucky. Her, a cane. He gonna bring a storm for you. Next Saturday on that stage, Crenshaw and Obama. I go to church with his Uncle Michael. He said, Lucky loves to fish. I ain't mad at you, brother. You are a great artist, and we're looking forward to seeing you next Saturday at the Taste of Soul. Who's this?

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0: Cool, calm, and collected Mr. Saturday here. Happy birthday to Papa Nick Cannon. I mean that. Love you, brother. Keep having those babies. Hey, Maya, happy birthday. Ben Vereen and Thelonious Monk, as we played him earlier. Oh, my. Born 1917. Art Blakely. I played a little bit of him today, too, Down Under. Great. Dick Gregory coming up as well. Cameron Taylor is 29 from Auntie Linda. Letitia Brown is 35. Tawana. Carol Podine, 84. Kema, 65. Geraldine Carson. Okay, I hear you. Lauren Colbert from Mama Linda Colbert. Randall Guyman, 60 from Kim, Big Sister. Celia Green is 21 from Grandpa Gary Ratliff. Larry Hammer, 56, called for himself. Joanne Copeland is 65. Thank you, Sheila Baker. John Paul Weathersby Jr., 44, from Mom and Pops Weathersby. Evren Black from Wanda. Naisha Williams is 52. Thank you, Yana. Tony Scarborough, happy birthday to you, man. There's hope without dope, get high on loving life or not on a substance, blowing out candles. Sheila B, 39. Gregory G, 37. Helen S, 36. David M, 32. Gary A, 30. Vance D, 24. Nina M, 23. Ken J, 15. 236 is a clean time. Congratulations. You know, last Saturday I was having breakfast with my guys and the lovely, beautiful 10th Councilmatic Councilwoman Heather Hutt showed up and she paid for our breakfast. Heather Hutt, we love you. You know that. Now, in 2 weeks, I'm speaking in Fontana for the Pathway from Boys to Men. I'm the keynote speaker, and we're putting together a bus for folks to come out and hear me do what I do. It's a great organization. Want to know more about it? Give me a call. If you got my cell phone number, call me. I'll tell you all about it. All righty. You know what, ladies and folks? I got to do this.
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0: 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Thanks again, Heather Hutt. Appreciate and love you. I'm going to say his name. David Rudolph Davis. My city, don't let anyone steal your joy. Rejoice in your joy. Go to your synagogue, your temple, your mosque, your church. Write this on the tablet of your heart. Healing isn't about fixing what's broken. It's about finding strength in the pieces you hold. Guy Black at 9. You know that. 1 o'clock, Hugh Fuller. 4 o'clock, Cameron Green, Dorian and Mark. 8 and 29 years of Spread the Word on your Radio Free, where weekends belong to us. I love you guys. Going to Utah. Be back next week.
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And the R&B legends don't stop there with Q Parker, founding member of 112, Jay Holiday, Portrait, Billy Covington, former lead singer of High Five, along with the smooth sounds of Sex Appeal, with music by DJ Q Nice and hosted by comedian Speedy. 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
1: May the words of my mouth and the meditation of my heart be acceptable in your sight, O Lord, my strength and redeemer. Guy Black in the building today. No, the sun is not out, but guess what? It's still a beautiful day because you're here and you can hear me. I'm going to dedicate the show today to Shari Saunders from Altadena and her family who passed away last week. Our prayers are with you and your family, and your friends. And we're just going to keep them lifted up. So we dedicate the show to you today, Shari Saunders and family. All right, on the way, I got a tribute. Speaking of lost, we lost Freddie Jackson this week. We did. So I'm going to play a few songs from Freddie Jackson just to get you to remember how great this guy was musically. 10 number one hits. Wow. Thank you and welcome to the Guy Black Show.

0: 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Saturday, October 17th. You know where you need to be. The corner of Crenshaw and Obama. That's where we'll bring you fresh faces. 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

0: Radio Free 102.3 KJLH. I've been invaded. I have been invaded. I've been invaded. You want to sit down? Would you? Wait a minute. I got to get on the mic. Yeah. Shani. Ooh, that's called. Hey, you know what? I love it. Okay, in the industry, we call it. Turn your headphones down. Right there. Flex, I thought you knew radio.
1: Man, dude. I didn't know what was going on.
0: Shanice in the house. Crystal in the house. Flex is in the house. We are talking
1: Mike
0: about.
1: In the house.

0: They have, oh, I'm sorry. And they have invaded the radio station here today.
1: Yes, we
0: have. Now, we all know Shanice, our favorite singer. She's a, what is it, a color octave? Anyway, she can, she's 5 octaves, right? So she can do that. And Shanice is doing a big show, and Flex is going to host a big show on Sunday at the Catalina Jazz Club. Now, we're not going to talk about it all yet.
1: Okay.
0: Because
1: okay.
0: I want you guys to understand that this, what I do on Saturday, we call it the throwback old school show, right? Because you don't hear that on radio too much anymore, right? So we get to play all these songs. And I just did this tribute to Freddie Jackson where we played a few of his songs.
2: Yes.
0: And we've all been around Freddie for years.
2: Yes. I knew Freddie, man. Freddie was an awesome person.
0: And it just, just sad to see him leave us like that. And I want to let people know that Freddie was a good guy.
2: Yes. Mm-hmm.
0: You know?
2: Absolutely.
0: And it's good to say something about someone when they were gone, but we said that when he was here.
2: Yes.
0: I got some Freddie Jackson stories. Flex, you're a comedian, but Flex, it's too soon. It's too soon.
2: I'm sure.
0: I can't put those stories out yet.
2: I'm sure. I will say this, though. We were driving like a couple of days before he passed,
1: right,
2: and I just was in this Freddie Jackson mode. I went on, put on my streamed Apple Music, and I just put on Freddie Jackson greatest hits.
0: Yeah.
2: And just didn't have to fast forward nothing.
0: Yeah.
2: Everything.
0: Everything is after a needle dropper. Just let it go.
1: And I told Flex, I said, wow, you're really into Freddie today. Like, and then a couple of days later, he passed.
0: Yeah. That's the way, he was sick. But he still had his spirits. He was still out there trying to do his thing.
2: Yeah.
0: And, everything's good. Well, next week, we have a big event coming up. You guys might want to stop by. I'm just telling you.
1: Okay, for sure.
0: Taste of Soul.
2: Taste of Soul.
1: That's a good one.
0: Taste of Soul next week. We'll be right there on Obama and Crenshaw, where we post up every year. Just pull up on us. Lucky Day's performing.
2: Oh, man, I'm a big fan of Lucky Day.
0: Alex Isley's performing.
2: Imani loves
1: Joyce.
0: Joyce Rice is performing. Dietrich Haddon is performing. Genevieve is performing.
2: Okay.
0: Daly is performing.
2: Okay.
0: We got a lot of people.
2: That's a dope lineup.
1: I
0: wish Shanice was on that lineup. I don't know what happened to Shanice.
1: Y'all forgot about me. Y'all forgot about me.
2: No, the outgoing call never came.
0: All right, you guys hold on. We got a lot to do there. Helen, Radio Free, KJLS.

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0: That's Teddy Bear. And the women in the studio be like, oh, I remember that.
1: 50-50 love.
0: Whoa. Who was that? Michael? I had to close my eyes. I didn't know who it was. I know it wasn't Shanice. Wait a minute. Hold on. It's kind of deep. All right, we got Shanice. And Shanice, introduce everybody in here.
2: So I'm Shanice, and I'm here with my sexy husband, Flex Alexander.
3: Hello, Flex Alexander.
0: You know what? You've been married a long time, and your eyesight is going out. But go ahead.
2: My mom, Crystal.
4: Hello, what's up?
2: My dad, Mike.
5: Hey, what up?
2: And my aunt, Penny, is here.
4: Hey.
0: The whole family.
2: The kids are going to be a part of this as well.
0: Tell us about the event. I know it is Sunday night, tomorrow night.
2: Tomorrow night, everybody. I hope to see you guys.
0: Catalina Jazz Club.
2: We're doing a family show, so I'm going to be headlining, but my husband and my son is going to host it. And a family, they have a group called Crystal Penny. They're going to perform right before me. So.
0: Oh, wow.
5: And my daughter.
2: And my daughter.
0: And she's singing, too.
2: Imani's going to do her own set.
3: Yes.
0: What, she sings, too?
2: Yes. Our daughter sings.
0: That's right. I remember that. Yeah.
2: Yes.
0: She didn't take out her dad on that one either. but your son did. He's a great host.
3: He sings as well.
2: He sings. Yeah, they both sing and write and produce.
0: So who in the family does not sing?
3: Me.
0: Wow.
3: I like to sing.
0: And I bet you he does the most singing in the house all the time.
2: He sings more than I do.
3: We always talk. I love music.
0: Yeah.
3: You know, that's why I started DJing, and I just love music. I listen to anything from Boss Skaggs all the way up.
0: Man, Dirty Low Down. Don't let me play that.
2: But you know, he has a good ear. He can hear if something's off, and he can harmonize.
0: Yeah.
3: She's like Ike Turner. I'll be singing. She'll be like, now, get on your note now.
0: Sing that song the right, the way I wrote it. Sing that song the way I wrote it.
3: That's a fine.
6: But wait a minute. When they first got together.
0: Penny.
6: I'm telling you, Flex couldn't hold a note.
0: Whoa.
6: And then they started singing for her. And I heard Flex. I'm like, Flex, you gotta learn to sing. He can sing.
0: That's all right.
3: At one point, I was at our old church. I was in
2: the men's choir.
3: And we sang an a cappella song, and she was nervous.
0: Yeah.
2: But you know what? He killed it, though.
0: I used to sing in the church choir. Yeah, I didn't know the words. I just sang watermelon all day long. watermelon. They thought I was singing. Oh, you're so good. Yeah, you just don't know. Get closer. So now, that's something that people learn today, that the whole family sings. And this is going to be a great event for you guys, too, because it's an intimate room, you know, and maybe this might be something that you'll do in the future.
5: Absolutely.
2: Yes.
0: It could go into a mini tour type of thing.
5: Yes, sir.
2: Yes.
3: It kind of spawned off of, you know, us having our show on OWN, Flex and Shanice show.
0: Yeah, yeah.
3: And just them being, you know, consummate performers. They're always performing, always doing stuff.
0: Yeah.
3: And this was like the logical thing to do, you know what I mean? And
2: we got to give a shout out to Uncle Spirit.
3: Oh, Uncle Spirit, yes.
2: He's going to be in the house.
0: I was going to ask you where he was. Yes.
3: Of course.
2: And Brooklyn Jones.
3: He's going to be in the
0: I thought about him when I was in Africa. I said, you know what? I wonder if I bring one of these dashikis back when he ever went.
2: Oh, he would definitely.
4: He would have loved you.
0: I thought about him. I did.
3: He might have popped out of a teepee. He said, hey, what's up, guy? You in the spirit?
0: I want people to be there early.
3: Yes.
0: It's a good show.
3: 6 o'clock, doors open.
0: Yeah, they can purchase tickets at the door. Or can they go online now and get tickets?
2: Yes. Yes, they can go on Ticketmaster.
3: Yeah, CatalinaJazzClub.com.
2: Yeah.
0: Okay, they can do that.
6: You know what, guy? I wanted to tell you that. When Shanice was about 3 years old,

0: Uh-oh.
1: We put her on stage with us.
0: Mm.
1: So she started on stage with us. We have a picture of her, Crystal on her knees holding the microphone when Shanice was singing.
0: Wow.
1: And now the tables have turned. She allows us on stage
2: with
1: her.
2: She allows you. Because she is the headline in the family. I understand. Hey, guys, we're going to come right back. Oh, my battle royale today at 11 is... And Flex, you don't know about this.
3: Yeah,
2: you don't
3: up?
2: Know nothing about these groups.
3: Blah, blah, blah.
2: All right, I'm looking at Penny and Crystal right
3: Ooh,
2: now.
3: I don't know.
2: And Mike.
3: Come on.
2: Penny and Crystal and Mike. It's the Barcaze versus Zap. Okay?
4: I know.
2: Flex was there when Jesus was singing.
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0: 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I love your smile.
1: I really do.
0: My headphones came out. Hey, what's going on, Shanice and the family in here today?
1: Yes.
0: Big show tomorrow night. We are so excited about it. I'm going to come and I'm actually going to sing.
1: Yay. Oh, yeah. Okay.
0: Crystal was like, she shook her head.
1: Now, don't be surprised when I pull you up there
0: I can do a little something. I might not know the words, but I'll make up something. I will. Tomorrow night at the Catalina. Wait a minute. Get your mic on. What'd you say?
2: You can sing background with Shanice.
0: Oh, no.
3: Yeah. My soul.
0: No, because when you can't sing and you sing background, that messes the lead singer up. They turn around and go, "Who was that?" Well, James Brown would have said, "What?"
3: Five dollars.
0: So tomorrow night, starting at.

0: 7 o'clock? 7:30?
1: Yep.
0: Let's get there early. Let's say 6:30.
2: Doors open at 6.
1: You know.
0: Doors open at 6. Catalina Jazz Bar and Grill.
1: Parking's only $8.
2: $8 for parking.
0: You have to bring credit card. Credit card.
3: And the show starts at 7. Is it 7:30?
2: Yes.
0: Yeah, 7:30.
2: 7:30.
0: The show starts at 7. You guys, this is going to be great. I just want you to sell
2: I'm
0: it out.
2: I'm excited.
0: You got nothing to do tomorrow night?
2: Come
0: make
2: on.
0: Something to do.
1: Wow, make something
2: show
1: to do.
2: Show some you love, I mean? LA.
1: Go to church in the morning to get your food and then come on out.
0: Yeah, let's see.
4: Can I say something? You know, it's a beautiful thing about all this is that it's three generations.
0: Three generations.
4: Yeah, yes. That's wonderful, man.
2: Yeah. Yes.
0: Well, Flex make five, right? Five generations.
4: I got you.
1: You know Guy Black? I love Guy Black. I love him. I love him. He's a great guy. He's a great guy. His last name is Black. I love the Black.
0: I love the Blacks.
1: I love the Blacks.
0: That was Donald Dump. Who was that?
1: Donald Dump here. Donald Dump. I love Guy Black.
0: Shanice, you got to deal with this every day. How long you guys have been married?
2: 26 years.
1: Yes, sir.
2: We've been putting up with each other for 26 years.
1: She's been putting up with my farts for 26 years.
0: No.
2: Gross.
0: He's telling the truth. I mean, you know, we always bond on life and things that have happened in our life. We've been through it at the same time. Yes. God has brought us through different things, and that's how good he is. He always shows you what's going to happen that you don't know what's going to happen.
2: That's true.
0: But he shows you after it happens.
2: He really does. You're right.
0: I'm just saying.
1: We've had some great conversations too, brother.
0: Yeah. I slept in my car and everything. I don't mind telling people.
2: Yeah.
1: God really shared with me, you know what I mean? Like, he used to be taller.
0: Yeah.
1: And
0: I was taller, Crystal, but that's my wallet holding me down right now. Okay? So just be ready for it. All right, I want people to go and get tickets. How do they get those tickets for tomorrow night?
1: You go to www.catalinajazzclub.com. It's right there on that flyer.
2: And Ticketmaster.
0: Yep, and they can go to your Instagrams and all that and see everything, right?
2: Yeah, I have on my Instagram. The link is in my bio.
0: Okay.
2: On my Instagram.
0: All right. Anything else you guys want to add real
2: quick? And it's tomorrow. The whole family. Night.
1: Yes.
2: Flex
3: Uncle Spirit will be there. Uncle Spirit.
2: If you guys watch the reality show, you will see the cast of the Flex and Shanice show.
0: Wow.
4: It's a family affair.
2: Yes.
1: Everyone will come out and just have a good time. That's what it's about. Like, right now, with all this craziness going on, we need just to have some good family fun.
0: Yeah, and this is all for the community too, because I love the way that you keep it in the community. This is not something you're doing in New York and bringing here. It's all about LA.
1: Right,
0: quickly, I'm going to go through the both of you guys, all three of you, and find out what do you have coming up, Flex?
1: Next, we got season 7 of Family Business starting up soon. on the road, still doing stand-up comedy. Got a new show written, and, you know, we're working on that, but I'm excited about it. But just still staying busy, man. I like being busy, but I love being back on that stage on stand up.
0: You're great at it, man.
1: Thank you, man. You can follow me at Flex A For Real on Instagram, and what else am I on? TikTok.
0: You on TikTok?
1: Yeah, I know.
0: Your
1: kids
0: old ass on TikTok.
1: I know.
0: 7 years old on TikTok. Give me my tag. Well, that's good. Shanice, what do you have?
2: Come on. So I just finished my residency with Jimmy Jam and Terry Lewis in Vegas.
0: At
2: the Venetian. But we're going to be back hopefully next year.
0: Okay.
2: I'm doing the Soul Train Cruise with Jimmy and Terry in February, between the 14th and the 21st.
0: Shout out to Tony Cornelius, who just worked so hard.
2: That's my guy, man.
0: Shout out to Tony.
2: We love Tony.
0: Yeah, I love Tony. And good guy.
2: So I'm doing that, and I've been touring, doing my own shows in between. You saw me in 44.
0: Yeah,
2: so
0: when is that coming back? Let's talk about that.
2: We're working on that.
0: Well, I didn't see 44. You know, I never got the invite.
2: No, I thought you came.
0: I tried. I promise you, I tried to buy tickets.
2: Michelle
0: it was sold
2: Obama.
0: Out.
2: It was. In a show called 44. Yeah, and we've been touring with it. We've done New York. We started here in LA. We did New York, Chicago, Philly. And now I believe that DC.
1: Yeah.
2: And I believe that we're coming back to Los Angeles next year.
1: It's going on like 4 years.
2: Yes, so we've been doing it on and off for like 4 years.
0: You got some great singers too. My guy that was with
2: TJ Wilkins.
0: TJ
2: plays Barack. He kills it.
0: He's a bad dude, man.
2: He's bad.
0: He got a new single out too.
2: Yes.
0: All right, Crystal, what do you have going? Crystal, Penny, Mike, what do you guys have going on besides going to rehearsal when you leave here?
3: Going to rehearsal when we leave here.
0: Crystal, I want to give you your props because because

0: this young lady here, Shanice, is just amazing from the age of three, as you said.
1: Yeah, thank
0: and,
1: you so
0: and
1: much.
0: You've been there in her corner all these years. I remember, you know, I met Shanice when she was like 11 or 12.
1: Yeah.
0: So
1: yes.
0: It's like, it was, it had to be some backbone there. And I want to shout out to you.
1: Thank you,
0: Miss Pittsburgh, for doing what you did with your daughter.
1: Thank you. Thank
0: and your
1: you
0: family.
1: So much.
0: Yeah.
1: Well, you know, you in this business, you better stick.
0: Yeah. Yeah.
1: With the family.
0: Yeah.
1: For real.
2: Because it's crazy out there.
1: It's crazy out here. But the Crystal Penny, we're going to be at the Catalina. Mm-hmm. We're opening up for Shanice, actually.
0: Right.
1: So this is the first time. So we're really, really excited.
0: And you better not mess up.
1: I know.
0: Because I'm telling you, I'm not trying to make you nervous. But I'm just saying, you better not mess up. That's the same thing you said to her when she was 12 years old.
1: I know. So
2: When I tell you, you're going to have a great time.
0: Yeah.
2: When you hear them sing, you'll see. You'll say, oh, that's where she got it from.
0: Yeah, okay. I know she can sing.
1: So we're really excited. And my granddaughter, Imani, is coming on first. Yeah. Then Crystal Penny.
0: Then when
1: Shanice.
0: She was a little kid. Man.
2: She went to the baby.
0: Just a baby, not anymore.
1: But it's funny because she sings like...
2: She likes jazz.
1: Like she likes jazz.
0: Yeah.
1: You know?
0: Yeah.
1: And she's so old to be so young.
0: Wow.
1: But she sounds
0: old soul,
1: great.
0: Huh?
1: But she has her own vibe, you know, yep. So we're really excited. But after this, we have some things that we're working on, so we will keep in touch with you.
0: All right.
1: So
0: don't call me about no music. No,
3: you know, I wanted to interject this since
0: okay,
3: we're
0: Penny.
3: Doing the generations of song.
0: Yeah.
3: This is Penny. Yeah, this is Penny.
0: I said Penny.
3: Yeah. Okay.
0: Yeah.
3: I wanted to say that my mom and my dad sang.
0: Don't tell me that.
3: Yes. Mom sang in the church.
2: That's where it started.
3: And I want to say that my mom was such an intricate and important part of our lives. We started singing, we were like 12 and 14.
0: Yeah. Yeah.
3: And she went to every gig, and we would be at bars and clubs. And she would say, now come on back here, sit down, do your homework. And she'd make us go in the back. And then when we came out here, we said, okay, what are we going to do? When Shanice went on the road, we sent mommy.
0: Yeah.
3: So I just wanted to
2: traveled.
3: Shout out to my mother who's...
0: Your grandmama was sitting there with Ella Fitzgerald going...
3: Yeah, but she was a major part of
1: Shanice
3: it.
1: Shanice is like, not grandma, mom, please.
0: Yeah.
3: She was straight.
1: No, we
0: said it all turned out good.
4: Yes. Yes.
0: And I can't wait till tomorrow night and you guys knock it out at the Catalina Bar and Grill.
2: Yes.
1: And,
2: get your tickets, everybody.
0: God bless you, man. I'll see you tomorrow night.
4: Thank you.
0: Hey, maybe you'll let me introduce the host.
2: Okay,
0: because I got a few things I can say about
2: it.
4: Remember, I get the mic last.
0: Yeah, I know. But I got the mic on the radio the next
4: day. That's all right.
2: We'll
4: love that,
2: guys.
4: Yo, I'm
5: gonna go. Wake up.
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3: 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The Battle Royale today. The Barcade taking on Zap. Let the battle begin.

0: Mark Hayes taking on Zap. Guy Black's world famous battle royale. You know we only have a few battles left because we stop around Thanksgiving and pull it back up the second or third week in January. So we got to get these battles in here. This battle I'm doing right now is because somebody emailed me. They did. GuyBlack@KGLHradio.com. And that's why I'm doing this battle today. You asked me. Let's get some votes. Who you got in the battle royale today?
1: Great Rise and Guy Black. Let's Stay Ready Mobile out here. I'm out here in Hawthorne doing this fight right now. You got that funk going on. That's what I'm talking about. Barcade's going against Zap. I got the Barcades. I love Zap, but I got the Barcades. Cades.
0: Thank you, Stay Ready Mobile. Let me get another one. Oh, here he is, the man from Leimert Park.
2: Good morning, Guy Black. Eric Watkins calling out of Leimert Park.
0: Hey,
2: today's battle royale is going to be a good one.
0: Okay.
2: We got the Barcades going up against Zap.
0: Yep.
2: You know what, Guy? I love me some Barcades, a good rhythm and blues group, but I'm going to have to go with OG Zap.
0: Woo!
2: Have a great day, Guy.
0: Woo!

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Or the Barquets? This could be a knockout. Get your votes in now.

0: 3. Our Stevie gave us the soundtrack to our lives. And on December 19th, he's closing out his 50th anniversary world tour right here at the Intuit Dome in Inglewood. Songs in the Key of Life. In full. One night, one album, 50 years. It's a global celebration. 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
1: The Lakers win!
0: You know, I've been knowing Karen for years, and she's been fighting her butt off for L.A.
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0: That's right. 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
2: Let's get some votes in for the Battle Royale today. 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
1: Oh, man, this battle is closer than I thought it would be. 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
2: It's Guy Black's World Famous Battle Royale. Who are you voting for?
1: 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Let the battle continue.

0: 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Guy Blackie. World famous Battle Royale. You know, next week we will be live at the Taste of Soul right there on Obama and Crenshaw. We don't play. We got so many artists coming up, man. I mean, a lot. And even some that aren't on that list. Where's my list? Hold on. Where's that list? I'm trying to take my list. Oh. Thank you, Flex and Shanice. Shanice, coming in. See you guys tomorrow at Catalina Jazz Club. Tomorrow they're doing this special thing. We thank them for stopping by, because anytime we at KJLH ever ask Shanice or Flex to do anything, they've always come and been there for us. So Taste of Soul next Saturday, lucky day. Alex Isley, Joyce Rice, Teresa Griffin, who you want, Daly, Rick Dorn, Alan Stone is amazing. Wait till you see Alan Stone next Saturday. See you at the KJLH stage, man. All the performances will be there. All your favorite KJLH personalities will be there. And you should just come say hi to us. Let's get some votes in here in the Battle Royale. The Barcade's taking on Zap. Who you got?
1: Hi, Guy Black. It's Christine. I'm going with my all-time favorite, Barcade.
0: All right.
1: You can't beat that funk.
0: All right. There you go. Thank you. KJLH, Radio Free. Who you got in the Battle Royale today, the Barcade's or Zap?
2: Hey, Guy Black, you know, them young folks don't know nothing about the Barcades, but you know he was with Otis Redding when that plane went down, right?
0: But
2: I'm loving the Barcades, so that's where I'm going.
0: Well, actually, James Alexander is the only one still living. He didn't get on that plane. You got to remember that. Now, he didn't get on the plane.
2: Yeah, God is good.
0: God is good. Thanks for calling. I'll see you later.
2: All right.
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3: Ooh, this is a hard one, Mr. Black. And I love how you do your job, but I'm going to go with the Barcades on this one.
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4: First, I want to say thank you for that side play of Freddie Jackson earlier.
0: You're welcome.
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0: All right. Thanks for calling. Have a good day.
4: All right. Bye-bye.
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0: We got another one. Whoa, wait a minute. Hold on. We do not have a battle royale next week. We will be live at the Taste of Soul right there on Crenshaw and Obama. Doing it with all our favorite artists on that stage. I'll be broadcasting live from the Taste of Soul on the radio and on our streaming app. So get ready for it. I want to shout out again. I dedicated the show today to Sherry Saunders. Passed away last week from Altadena. And that's for your family. We are praying for you. It is so sad. Also, I want to shout out to Shanice and Flex and Crystal, Penny and Mike. They stopped by because tomorrow night they'll be over at the Catalino Bar and Grill in Hollywood on Sunset doing a special thing with the family, and it's an amazing show. You want to check it out tomorrow. Let me get some votes here before we get out. Who won the Battle Royale? Who you got?
1: Hey, God Black, this is Banks from Bear Flower, and I'm going with Old School Barcade. Have a great day.
0: Thank you, man. Let me try another one from the KGLH app. Hey, what you got?
2: Good morning, Guy Black. This is Greg calling you from Arizona.
0: Hey.
2: How you doing today, brother?
0: I am great, man. How are you?
2: Man, this is a good old school battle, man. You couldn't have picked two better bands from back in the day.
0: Well, I do the best I can, man.
2: I like the Barcades because I pretty much grew up on that.
0: Mm-hmm.
2: But I also grew up with Zap.
0: Oh, you got to make your mind.
2: I'm going to go with Larry.

0: 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You have a great rest of your day, Guy.
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2: 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Have a wonderful weekend.
1: All right, this is going to be great. Let's figure out what's going on here.
3: And now, the winner of today's Guy Black's World Famous Battle Royale.
1: Well, it was tight. You voted, you came, and you went. And the battle was over. Pulling it out by a hair of funk. The winner of today's Guy Black's World Famous Battle Royale is... The Bar K's. Congratulations.

$1 smile. 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
3: 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Alex Isley, Genevieve, and Alan Stone. And just added to the lineup, Tone Stiff. 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

0: 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Welcome to a worldwide hit. 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I'm your host, Hugh Fuller. Hop aboard as we circle the globe in search of the hit songs that make the world go round. So, our Stevie, your Stevie, the wonder of Stevie, has set off on his world tour. The tour actually kicking off on Tuesday in Birmingham, England, with stops in Paris, Copenhagen, Oslo, Stockholm, Cologne, Amsterdam, Dublin, Manchester, and Glasgow. And then back to the US with stops in New York, Chicago, DC, Detroit, and wrapping up with us, of course, at the Intuit Dome in Inglewood. It is all sold out, but you can win your tickets at kjlhradio.com. Stevie, of course, celebrating the 50th anniversary of his masterpiece album, Songs in the Key of Life. Up next, Stevie with one from that album, one he sings in Zulu, Spanish, and English, Ingikulela, Es Una Historia. I am singing.
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1: 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Funding details at ethics.lacity.gov. He lost both parents at 5 years old, raised by his older sister, a single mom. John McKinney came up like we did. He worked hard, fast food worker, painter, carpenter's apprentice. Then John McKinney came to LA with two suitcases, $250, and a dream. He graduated UCLA Law, became a prosecutor, building his career in the courtroom. 100 jury trials, personally tried nearly 40 murder cases, won them all. Now John McKinney is running for city attorney. A lifelong Democrat, John McKinney will make our streets safer, fight political corruption, and take on crooked landlords. John McKinney, Democrat, the people's lawyer for L.A. City Attorney.
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0: year. 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

That's Kelvin Boy and Guillaume Ambole, Argana. That's a brand new song. It's called What's Nobody. Good afternoon, happy Saturday. Hugh Fuller, your brother from Belize. It has cooled down considerably. 70s temperatures all over the Southland.

December 19th, he's going to close out that 50th anniversary world tour with us at the Intuit Dome in Inglewood with the full Songs in the Key of Life celebration. That album, by the way, sits at number 4 on Rolling Stone's list of the 500 greatest albums of all time. 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

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The corner of Crenshaw and Obama. 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

Mr. Barris Hammond paying tribute to some of music's bigs on that song, Rock Away. It's Hugh Fuller with a critical reminder. The 2026 midterms are coming up on November 3rd. Not only will we be voting for governor, but we'll also be deciding who our representatives in Congress will be. And the composition of Congress determines the course of our democracy. You can help set that course. Register to vote and vote on November 3rd. Remember these words, my vote, my power. Now, if something goes wrong with your mail-in ballot, or if you run into issues at the polls this midterm, you have the right to report it. If you notice voter intimidation, or if something just feels off, go to kjliterated.com and click My Vote, My Power to learn how to report it. 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
2: 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He lost both parents at 5 years old, raised by his older sister, a single mom. John McKinney came up like we did. He worked hard, fast food worker, painter, carpenter's apprentice. Then John McKinney came to LA with two suitcases, $250, and a dream. He graduated UCLA Law, became a prosecutor, building his career in the courtroom. 100 jury trials, personally tried nearly 40 murder cases, won them all. Now John McKinney is running for city attorney. A lifelong Democrat, John McKinney will make our streets safer, fight political corruption, and take on crooked landlords. John McKinney, Democrat, the people's lawyer for LA City Attorney.

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Alex Isley, Joyce Rice, Alan Stone, Dietrich Haddon, Genevieve Daly, Rick Dawn, Teresa Griffin, Gavin Rome, the Radio Free Voices Choir, and just added to the lineup on the KGLH Music Stage, the fresh-faced sensation Tone Stone.

0: It's going to be a party. 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Next Saturday, October 17th, Crenshaw and Obama, Taste of Soul. 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

0: for you.
1: This mayoral update is brought to you by Kaushi, an urban planner trained at MIT, co-founder of the Sela Neighborhood Homeless Coalition, and representing District 4 on the Los Angeles City Council. Nithya Raman arrived in municipal politics by shaking up the local status quo. First elected in 2020 on a wave of grassroots mobilization, Raman has spent her time at City Hall being the champion of tenant protections, expanding the city's housing density, and pushing for systemic reform in how LA delivers essential city services. Whether you see her as the progressive vanguard remaking City Hall or question her approach to citywide challenges, her vision is helping drive the debate over what kind of city Los Angeles will become. And now,

0: Your opinion on LA's future has a marketplace. 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K-A-L-S-H-I. Trade what's next.
1: If you owe back

0: you.
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0: 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Hugh Foley, your brother from Belize, we send love and shout outs to some of our listeners at home and abroad. Debbie Grant, our faithful listener in London, England. Sandy Jackson, the same from Paris, France. Mark Fonseca in Madrid, Spain. Annette Cashfort in Sweden. Nekra Darshan from India. Nurse Leila Sharma out of South Africa. Tony Igwe, Nigeria. Seth Derish in Costa Rica. Trevor Graham in Grenada, in the Caribbean. Sandia Yusa in Tampa, Florida. June Henderson in Miami, Florida. John Burns in New Jersey. Debbie Husky in Seattle. Melissa Candelay, our faithful listener in Sonoma. Beth Brilliant in Palm Springs. Joe and Margaret Brown, those are my buddies. They live in Torrance. And producer Laurie Reed in Los Angeles. KJH, thanking you for the love. And we send it right back at you. Download the KJLH app and take us with you wherever you go. Worldwide.
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Stevie just dropped that. Mr. Stevie Wonder. Brand new, My Life Story of Love, actually recorded during the recording sessions for the Grammy Award-winning Songs in the Key of Life album 50 years ago, but wasn't on the album. He just released 4 songs from those sessions that wasn't on the album. Stevie's world tour, celebrating Songs in the Key of Life, opening up in Birmingham, England on Tuesday, then making several stops all over Europe before returning home to the US, where he plays Chicago, New York, DC, and Detroit, and then home to us, landing at the Intuit Dome in Inglewood, December 19th. I cannot wait. 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

0: going to do it for me as I soak him aware of this beautiful house that Stevie built. Thank you, Stevie, and thank you for having me in. Stay close now for Cameron Green's Top 23. 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

102.3 Radio Free KJLH, Her and Damage. My name is Cameron Green. As the tropical storm by the name of Rachel begins to move into the Southland, expect a lot of wet stuff. It's falling, starting to fall in some areas, a little more than others, but don't underestimate this. A lot of weather going to come with this particular system, all right? So I'll keep you posted as the show goes on. And we're paying tribute to the late, great Freddie Jackson. Stick around. It's going to be a lot of fun. 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
8: 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I know.

0: Radio Free 102.3 KJLH. PJ Morton, you're the only one. Stevie Wonder on that track, of course. Stevie getting ready to kick off his world tour. This should be a lot of fun. My name is Cameron Green, as we have a rainy, kind of wet Saturday. A little bit of a change for us here in LA, right? Tropical Storm Rachel making her way on the coastline. So if you live on the coastline, I'm talking about Hermosa Beach, Long Beach, anything with beach in it, we want to make sure that you're being vigilant and you're paying attention. Sometimes we have a tendency not to take things so seriously, but forecasters, that's their job, is whether it rains in the way that it's supposed to or not, their job is to prepare you. So please take this seriously. If you don't have anywhere to go, probably best to stick around the house. If you do have places to go, give yourself extra time. I went through a major cloud burst on the 405 through Long Beach, and it was pretty intense. Folks, luckily, were paying attention and they slowed down. So this is the day that you need to not be in a hurry to go nowhere, but in a mood of grace and in a mood of gratitude to make sure that everyone arrives to their destination safe and sound. It's World Mental Health Day today, and that's another reason why we want to take our time today so that we don't cause any extra stress. We are being kind to ourselves. That's the main thing, right? Yes. And this is the Radio Free Top 23 Countdown, and what a better way to spend it than right along with each other. I've got Freddie Jackson on the way. He owns the countdown. You'll hear a lot of his music sprinkled into some of your favorites this afternoon as we pay homage to an icon gone far too soon. Freddie Jackson, I'll tell you more about him coming up if you don't know who he is. And for some of you, his music was the soundtrack to a lot of your memories. So we'll pay tribute to him kicking off just around the corner. And I'll sprinkle in, of course, your requests. We have Taste of Soul. It's coming, ready or not, next Saturday, October 17th, Crenshaw and Obama. It's KJLH Takeover. And I've got your details coming up for that soon, all right? So stick around. We are you. 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

0: you.
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0: Yes, ma'am.
1: I want to thank you for referring me to Homa Malayam. 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
4: Some ballot measures are chaotic and complicated, but Prop 3 is easy. While Donald Trump attacks public education, Prop 3 maintains critical funding for our local schools. And Prop 3 is not a tax increase and does not raise taxes on anyone. Read the official language on your ballot. Prop 3 extends the current income tax rate on the wealthiest 2%. And strict accountability means every dollar goes to local schools, not one penny for the politicians in Sacramento. While Trump takes money out of public education, Prop 3 maintains funding for our classrooms. Vote yes on 3 to protect funding for local schools and special education and do what's best for our kids. Ad paid for by Yes on Prop 3, sponsored by education and labor organizations. Ad